103.5 WGRR, Cincinnati's greatest hits on a Yacht Rock weekend. He was with Fleetwood Mac from 71 to 74 before going solo. His name is Bob Welch. Here's some Yacht Rock Cold Ebony Eyes.

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3: Meteorologist Adam Bernstein on duty with the certified most accurate forecast from WLWT News 5. Tonight, chance of a shower, a low of 61 on Father's Day Sunday. Afternoon storms possible, some could be heavy with a high of 82. 73 now with the Bengals.

is the story I told you when his previous hit was on the charts a couple of months ago. Back in the early 60s, Herbert Feimster was serving a hitch with the Navy in Providence, Rhode Island, all the time dreaming of someday becoming a recording star. Well, Herb heard about a studio in New York City where he could have a demo recorded for $250. And he knew he had to get there because his only chance of being auditioned by producers and record companies was with a demo tape. So Herb borrowed his wife's life savings, $250, and started off for New York City, walking. He did get a ride or two, but he told us, "I walked most of the way, and when I got back from New York, I had so many blisters on my feet that my wife had to take care of me." Well, that demo tape didn't open any door for Herb Feimster, but it was that desire and determination to make it, coupled with his talent, that carried him to the success he's enjoyed as Herb Fame of Peaches and Herb. This week, their number one smash is at number 9. Here's Reunited.

Well, that's not right. Let's try this all over again. See what happens. Sounds better this way, doesn't it?

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Smooth sounds abound on a Yacht Rock winner's weekend for Father's Day on 103.5 WGRR.

0: 103.5 WGRR, Cincinnati's greatest hits. Ambrosia, you're the biggest part of me. Ambrosia, the headlining act on Yacht Rock the Dock, coming to Rose Music Center on July 15th, and you're a winner of tickets.
1: Nice, thank you.
0: You're entirely welcome. That is Nick Hall of Cincinnati, latest winner of a pair of tickets for the show that stars Ambrosia. Also got John Ford Coley, Peter Beckett from Player, Walter Egan, and the Parrots of the Caribbean. I think you can figure that part out. It's the Ultimate Beach Party. 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And we're proud to give them away on this Father's Day. 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

0: to Yacht Rock Winners Weekend. Some Atlanta, Georgia Starbuck and Moonlight feels right on a Sunday afternoon at 103.5 WGRR. I'm J.D. Hughes. Savannah Banana Baseball going on at the Great American Ballpark today, 3 o'clock. 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Today's game at 3 is a sold-out game. 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

0: 103.5 WGRR. That song is a cover version of a Jamaican group song the Paragons did in 1967, The Tide Is High. How you doing? It's Father's Day. I'm J.D. Hughes. McDonald's bringing back a serious blast from the past, the original fried apple pie. For the first time in over 30 years, starting June 23rd, the crispy golden dessert that fans remember and probably burned their mouths on will return for a limited run. The pie was originally introduced back in the late 60s and stuck around until 1992 when McDonald's swapped it out for a baked version. Now it's making a comeback as part of America's 250th birthday celebration. McDonald's is also celebrating with a 35-foot apple pie monument along Route 66 just outside of the company's headquarters in Chicago.
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